0: Darkness falls across the land. The midnight hour is close at hand. Creatures crawl in search of blood to terrorize your neighborhood. And whosoever shall be found without the soul for getting down must stand and face the hounds of hell and rot inside a corpse's shell.
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1: For my case and said, and she said, bag is not fallen. 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
1: Pull yourself together, sir.
0: I'm so broken up inside, I just can't believe this.
1: I understand.
0: Catch the person who did this.
1: We're gonna try, sir.
0: Please. Screaming, who done took my heart? I get shooken up a lot at the funeral, though everyone was looking at me hard like I did it. Like I was the reason my mate slain. 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
1: Yes. Can it be true? It must be true, no doubt. Life is going on as normally as ever. But suddenly something seems to have happened. Everybody seems to be staring in one direction. People seem to be frightened, even terrified. I want everybody to understand this.
2: I don't understand.
3: I don't understand.
4: There are a lot of things we don't understand either.
2: We need answers from you. What did you expect to find? What did you expect to find?
3: Who's going to be our future?
5: It's your responsibility to do something about it.
1: Well, I have the key in my hand. All I have to find is the lock.
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0: Storm clouds, heavy, black, and pendulous. It was a night out they were going to remember for a very long time.
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0: 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And whosoever shall be found without the soul for getting down must stand and face the hounds of hell and rot inside a corpse's shell.
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I would like to be remembered as a man who brought an innovation to popular singing, a peculiar, unique fashion that I wish one of these days somebody would learn to do so it doesn't die where it is.

0: I would like to be remembered as a man who had a wonderful time living his life and who had good friends, fine family. And I don't think I could ask for anything more than that, actually.
1: Για όσους ακόμα κάνουν σεξ,
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4: Here we have fantastic wealth, you know, and we have the technological possibility of making everybody on Earth the enjoyer of an independent income. We can't do it because people say, where's the money going to come? Because they think money makes prosperity. It's the other way around.